kings and queens will never have. Things they can never get. Things they don't even know about.

that I'd already spent, I'd have been a millionaire long time ago. But living, talk about living.